to retouch the bag. He did that with his right foot. So Clemens athletic on the back end. It's a 1-2-3 seventh for Orzy. After seven, Twins 4, Rangers 2. This is Twins Baseball.

With Dan Glad and Andrew Halverson, Mark Janoski, Corey Provis tonight from Arlington, Texas. Twins by two, two down, eighth inning. And Cody Clemens strike one, a changeup taken thigh high. The Twins left-handed hitting first baseman 0 for 3 tonight, but Cody's played another really good game defense.

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0: Open your eyes! 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If you're on the bottom bunk, don't

Pat Benatar kicks off the Classic Hits Cafe a Tuesday afternoon. How you doing? It's me, Dave Lee. Hey, take me along for the ride. I got four decades of your favorites over lunch with Journey on KDLM.

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CF Moto side-by-sides are built for thrill seekers. Hit the mud, sand, or snow, and leave the rest in the dust. J&K Marine.

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Spandau Ballet. We've made it to 3 o'clock. There's True Pink Floyd's up next. 4 decades of your favorites. Another brick in the wall on Classic Hits, KDLM.